0: Listen. Listen. He's blessing me.
1: He's blessing me.
0: He's blessing me.

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0: Jesus Christ in the midst of every time. 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
0: Bless them all the time.
1: Check it out, y'all.
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1: Hear this, ye old men, and give ear, all ye inhabitants of the land. Hath this been in your days, or even in the days of your fathers? Tell ye your children of it, and let your children tell their children, and their children another generation. That which the palmer worm hath left, hath the locust eaten, and that which the locust hath left, hath the cankerworm eaten, and that which the cankerworm hath left, hath the caterpillar eaten. Awake, ye drunkards, and weep, and howl, all ye drinkers of wine, because of the new wine, for it is cut off from your mouth. For a nation is come up upon my land, strong and without number, whose teeth are the teeth of a lion, and he hath the cheek teeth of a great lion. He hath laid my vine waste and barked my fig tree. He hath made it clean bare and cast it away. The branches thereof are made white. Lament like a virgin girded with sackcloth for the husband of her youth. The meat offering and the drink offering is cut off from the house of the Lord. The priests, the Lord's ministers, mourn. The field is wasted, the land mourneth. For the corn is wasted, the new wine is dried up, the oil languisheth. Be ye ashamed, O ye husbandmen. Howl, O ye vine dressers, for the wheat and for the barley. Because the harvest of the field is perished. The vine is dried up, and the fig tree languisheth. The pomegranate tree, the palm tree also, and the apple tree, even all the trees of the field, are withered. Because joy is withered away from the sons of men. Gird yourselves and lament, ye priests. Howl, ye ministers of the altar. Come, lie all night in sackcloth, ye ministers of my God. For the meat offering and the drink offering is withholden from the house of your God. Sanctify ye a fast. Call a solemn assembly. Gather the elders and all the inhabitants of the land into the house of the Lord your God. And cry unto the Lord, alas for the day. For the day of the Lord is at hand. And as a destruction from the Almighty shall it come. Is not the meat cut off before our eyes, yea, joy and gladness from the house of our God? The seed is rotten under their clods. The garners are laid desolate. The barns are broken down, for the corn is withered. How do the beasts groan? The herds of cattle are perplexed, because they have no pasture. Yea, the flocks of sheep are made desolate. O Lord, to thee will I cry, for the fire hath devoured the pastures of the wilderness, and the flame hath burned all the trees of the field. The beasts of the field cry also unto thee, for the rivers of waters are dried up, and the fire hath devoured the pastures of the wilderness.
0: Chapter 2.
1: Blow ye the trumpet in Zion, and sound an alarm in my holy mountain. Let all the inhabitants of the land tremble, for the day of the Lord cometh, for it is nigh at hand, a day of darkness and of gloominess, a day of cloud and of thick darkness, as the morning spread upon the mountains, a great people and a strong

0: there hath not been ever the like, neither shall be any more after it, even to the years of many generations. A fire devoureth before them, and behind them a flame burneth. The land is as the garden of Eden before them, and behind them a desolate wilderness. Yea, and nothing shall escape them. The appearance of them is as the appearance of horses, and as horsemen, so shall they run. Like the noise of chariots on the tops of mountains shall they leap, like the noise of a flame of fire that devoureth the stubble, as a strong people set in battle array. Before their face the people shall be much pain. All faces shall gather blackness. They shall run like mighty men. They shall climb the wall like men of war. And they shall march every one on his ways, and they shall not break their ranks. Neither shall one thrust another. They shall walk every one in his path. And when they fall upon the sword, they shall not be wounded. They shall run to and fro in the city. They shall run upon the wall. They shall climb up upon the houses. They shall enter in at the windows like a thief. The earth shall quake before them. The heavens shall tremble. The sun and the moon shall be dark, and the stars shall withdraw their shining. And the Lord shall utter his voice before his army, for his camp is very great. For he is strong that executeth his word. For the day of the Lord is great and very terrible, and who can abide it? Therefore also now, saith the Lord, turn ye even to me with all your heart, and with fasting, and with weeping, and with mourning. And rend your heart, and not your garments, and turn unto the Lord your God, for he is gracious and merciful, slow to anger, and of great kindness, and repenteth him of the evil. Who knoweth if he will return and repent, and leave a blessing behind him, even a meat offering and a drink offering unto the Lord your God? Blow the trumpet in Zion, sanctify a fast, call a solemn assembly, gather the people, sanctify the congregation, assemble the elders, gather the children and those that suck the breasts. Let the bridegroom go forth of his chamber, and the bride out of her closet. Let the priests, the ministers of the Lord, weep between the porch and the altar, and let them say, Spare thy people, O Lord, and give not thine heritage to reproach, that the heathen should rule over them. Wherefore should they say among the people, Where is their God? Then will the Lord be jealous for his land and pity his people. Yea, the Lord will answer and say unto his people, Behold, I will send you corn and wine and oil, and ye shall be satisfied therewith. And I will no more make you a reproach among the heathen, but I will remove far off from you the northern army, and will drive him into a land barren and desolate, with his face toward the east sea, and his hinder part toward the utmost sea. And his stink shall come up, and his ill savor shall come up, because he hath done great things. Fear not, O land. Be glad and rejoice, for the Lord will do great things. Be not afraid, ye beasts of the field, for the pastures of the wilderness do spring, for the tree beareth her fruit. The fig tree and the vine do yield their strength. Be glad then, ye children of Zion, and rejoice in the Lord your God, for he hath given you the former rain moderately, and he will cause to come down for you the rain, the former rain, and the latter rain in the first month. And the floors shall be full of wheat, and the fats shall overflow with wine and oil. And I will restore to you the years that the locust hath eaten, the cankerworm and the caterpillar, and the palmer worm, my great army which I sent among you. And ye shall eat in plenty, and be satisfied, and praise the name of the Lord your God, that hath dealt wondrously with you, and my people shall never be ashamed. And ye shall know that I am in the midst of Israel, and that I am the Lord your God, and none else, and my people shall never be ashamed. And it shall come to pass afterward, that I will pour out my spirit upon all flesh, and your sons and your daughters shall prophesy. Your old men shall dream dreams, your young men shall see visions. And also upon the servants and upon the handmaids in those days will I pour out my spirit. And I will show wonders in the heavens and in the earth, blood and fire and pillars of smoke. The sun shall be turned into darkness, and the moon into blood, before the great and the terrible day of the Lord come. And it shall come to pass that whosoever shall call on the name of the Lord shall be delivered. For in Mount Zion and in Jerusalem shall be deliverance, as the Lord hath said, and in the remnant whom the Lord shall call.
1: Chapter 3.
0: For behold, in those days and in that time, when I shall bring again the captivity of Judah and Jerusalem, I will also gather all nations, and will bring them down into the valley of Jehoshaphat, and will plead with them there for my people and for my heritage Israel, whom they have scattered among the nations, and parted my land. And they have cast lots for my people, and have given a boy for an harlot, and sold a girl for wine that they might drink. Yea, and what have ye to do with me, O Tyre and Zidon, and all the coasts of Palestine? Will ye render me a recompense? And if ye recompense me, swiftly and speedily will I return your recompense upon your own head, because ye have taken my silver and my gold, and have carried into your temples my goodly pleasant things. The children also of Judah and the children of Jerusalem have ye sold unto the Grecians, that ye might remove them far from their border. Behold, I will raise them out of the place whither ye have sold them, and will return your recompense upon your own head. And I will sell your sons and your daughters into the hand of the children of Judah, and they shall sell them to the Sabaeans, to a people far off, for the Lord hath spoken it. Proclaim ye this among the Gentiles. Prepare war, wake up the mighty men. Let all the men of war draw near, let them come up. Beat your plowshares into swords, and your pruning hooks into spears. Let the weak say, I am strong. Assemble yourselves and come, all ye heathen, and gather yourselves together round about. Thither cause thy mighty ones to come down, O Lord. Let the heathen be wakened, and come up to the valley of Jehoshaphat. For there will I sit to judge all the heathen round about. Put ye in the sickle, for the harvest is ripe. Come, get you down, for the press is full. The fats overflow, for their wickedness is great. Multitudes, multitudes in the valley of decision. For the day of the Lord is near in the valley of decision. The sun and the moon shall be darkened, and the stars shall withdraw their shining. The Lord also shall roar out of Zion, and utter his voice from Jerusalem. And the heavens and the earth shall shake. But the Lord will be the hope of his people, and the strength of the children of Israel. So shall ye know that I am the Lord your God, dwelling in Zion, my holy mountain. Then shall Jerusalem be holy, and there shall no strangers pass through her any more. And it shall come to pass in that day that the mountains shall drop down new wine, and the hills shall flow with milk, and all the rivers of Judah shall flow with waters. And a fountain shall come forth of the house of the Lord, and shall water the valley of Shittim. Egypt shall be a desolation, and Edom shall be a desolate wilderness, for the violence against the children of Judah, because they have shed innocent blood in their land. But Judah shall dwell forever, and Jerusalem from generation to generation. For I will cleanse their blood that I have not cleansed. For the Lord dwelleth in Zion.

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And after wiping her hands on her apron, she took the letter in her hands and she read it. And this is what it said: "For mowing the yard, $5. And for making up my own bed this week, $1. 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And playing with little brother while you went shopping, 25 cents. 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And for getting a good report card, $5. 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

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And let me tell you something. 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

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She said, Mama, so Shirley Ann is out there playing with the Lord. 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

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It's from days of old, and most of you have probably heard it before, may even say that it's your favorite song, as I've heard many say. Well, if you're a young person, there's so many of our young people out of the church today, it may be a new musical experience for them, but that's what life is all about. We're to share who we are and what we were about and all of those things. This song is as relevant today as it was yesterday, because as yesterday, today we're still in need of so many things, and we need to offer up that prayer, that spirit to our Heavenly Father, and let Him know that we're in need. And it very simply states,

0: This is your word that you've been waiting for all night. Darwin, where are you? How many know that God is able to do exceedingly, abundantly above all you could ask something, according to the power that worketh in us?
1: Hallelujah. How many believe it tonight?

Sometimes I get by myself and my mind begins to go back to my mother. I begin to think about how God called her home when I was at the age of 7 years old. Especially when it come around to Mother's Day. I begin to think about how at night before we go to bed, we would kneel down and we would repeat the Lord's Prayer. And even after that, sometime late at night, I could still hear my mother praying. She would be saying, "Lord, take care of my children. 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Sometimes it brings tears to my eyes when I think about

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1: 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I'll trust you.
0: 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Sometimes it's so hard because everything that I see tells me not to believe.

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0: But it's the thoughts in my mind.

One of the things that I've discovered is it doesn't matter how long you've been in church or how many people you prayed for or even how many scriptures you know, there comes a time in our life where we all find it difficult to trust God. And for me and my family, that happened about 3.5 years ago as we lost our home and our car was repossessed. For over 7 months, we went from motel to motel and just sleeping wherever we could because we had nowhere else to go. And I can remember in the motel, my wife would take pillows and blankets and fill the bathtub up so my son could sleep there because the room was so small. I began to question God. I said, God, where are you? Do you see what I'm going through? Do you care about the situation I'm in? And it seemed like God had forgotten about me. And as I ministered to people on Wednesdays and Sundays, and many times they would come and say, James, can you pray for me? Can you intercede for me? But what they didn't know at the time was I was needing somebody to pray for me. Come on, can I get a witness? Somebody that, come on, sometime you've poured out and you've served and you just wanted somebody to stand in the gap and pray for you. And I found myself there, and at that moment I began to say, God, are you still here with me? God shared with me. He said, James, you got to be able to trust me even when you don't know why you're going through what you're going through. And even when it seems like I've forgotten about you, and even when it seems like I'm not with you, he said, you got to be able to trust me now. He said, and if you can trust me during these times, God said, I'm getting ready to do something in your life that even if I told you, you wouldn't believe it. It was at that moment I began to say, Lord, I will trust you. And I began to worship with my family as I held my son. I began to get the words of this song. I say, God, even though I can't see you and even though I can't feel your touch, God, I still trust you. Oh, God, I still believe that you're going to make a way for me. I still believe that you wouldn't put me here if you weren't going to bring me out. And at that moment, God gave me this song. And to see now this song, I Trust You, that has blessed millions of people all over the world. And God knew that somebody was going to be going through

because somebody listening right now, you're going through a struggle and it seems like you can't make it out. The devil's been telling you that there's no way that you can get out of

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Oh, I don't know how you're gonna do it, but

'Tis the Season of Christmas. Our choir with evangelist Deborah Liberett and Diane Williams on leads comes to you singing, Jesus, Oh, What a Wonderful Child.

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He doesn't speak good English, he's just a simple man. But when he's talking to the Lord, even a little child can understand. I was young and foolish, but the thought still comes to me when I told Daddy I felt I was old enough to leave. He sat there at the table, and a look came on his face, but he never spoke another word till he said the table grace. He said, "Our gracious Heavenly Father, we're all gathered here today to give Thee thanks for blessings, so humbly we pray. Our oldest girl is leaving, and I guess she knows what's best. But just in case, would you stand by and help her stand the test? Lord, she's a little bit neglectful about church on Sunday morn. And if she gets with the wrong crowd, would you let her hold your arm? And if she flies too high, would you clip her wings? But don't let her fall too hard, Lord. I'm sure you can handle things. I've tried my best from day to day to teach her right from wrong. And now she's grown to be a fine young lady, and she's always blessed our home. We pray thee, Lord, for guidance that she won't build upon the sand, and we won't worry half as much if we know she's in your hands. And, oh yes, Lord, it won't be long till I'll be coming home. Don't make me wait too long. We pray thee, Lord, for guidance. Please cleanse us from our sins so we can all be together in heaven. In Jesus' name, amen." The table was silent as tears ran down my face, and from that day on, I base my life on Father's table grace.

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He means more to me than anything this world has to offer me. 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

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Thank you, Lord.

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He still loves me. And what makes him so very special is the fact that he gave his very life for me. Y'all tell me tonight, what more? Can you tell me what more?

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0: You see, I've talked to so many friends of mine that have so much trouble in their life. But I just want to let them know that in everybody's life, a little rain surely must fall. And instead of smoking or drinking, trying to solve the problem, you see, because when you come down and sober up, that problem is always the same. So why not give God a chance? You see, because God so loved the world that he gave his only begotten son to die. And whosoever shall believeth on him shall not perish but have an everlasting life. I don't know.

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0: 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He blessed me.
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He's healing me. 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Oh, he's healing me. 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

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Give somebody a high five and tell them, yes, it is. You know, they try to say that our traditional gospel music is about to be a thing of the past. But you know what I tell them? I say, if you get in trouble, you're going to have to go back to this same old music. If you walk in the doctor's office and he tell you you got 6 months to live, the hip-hop ain't going to help you. You're going to have to fall down on your knees every now and then and say,

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God bless you. God bless you. You know, it gets dark sometimes, but when it gets dark in your life, huh, the sun can be shining, but it can be dark in your life. Oh, y'all don't want to hear this. When it gets dark in your life, you can reach back, go down Old School Boulevard again, and come back up and get this message. Shine.

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Later. This is what I was raised on. From the love.

Mm-hmm.